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She bought it at Robinson News Convenience in Eastern Avenue in Malden.

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31: Bueno, todos tenemos ese amigo que siempre dice que las películas de terror le dan miedo. 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
0: 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Like, people need like mental health.
3: Where did Choose My Lady make that up from?
0: Ariana Grande?
3: Sí.
0: I've heard that too.
3: Ah, you heard it?
1: Sí.
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0: 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And she's like,
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0: 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So this is something that he wanted to
1: Parece que siempre lo quiso hacer.
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3: And we're talking about high school people at 51. Right. High school. It's not no college degree. We're talking about
1: Wait, I'm confused.
3: Why are you so confused? We're talking about high school.
1: Yo pensé que era college.
3: Preparatoria.
1: Can you ask the question again?
3: High school.
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2: 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That's my son.
3: 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He graduated honors. Yeah, 51. I would too.
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1: 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We have a health reminder from the CDC.
0: Pneumococcal vaccination is recommended for adults 50 or older. 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
0: 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People need like mental health.
3: Where did Choose My Lady make that up from?
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3: 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Yeah, 51. 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

Rumba 97.7, disfrutamos de este rico martes y quiero llevarte a ver a Omar Courts. 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
0: Llegó el momento, the time is here. 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

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Y le damos con Mike Towers, baby. 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

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Gracie, Ray Tony, El Abusador, Los Titis, Mike Towers, Bless, Barruco, Manuel Turizo, Eladio Carrión, Ale, recibiendo el Corazón Latino Award, Lin Manuel Miranda de Hamilton. Hopefully I get my daughter to meet him. Man, conducido por Enrique Santos, todo el combo de rumba va a estar allá. Ticketmaster.com. Go get him now, porque este chamaquito también va para allá a cantar. All right. Le llaman Floyd Menor Chile. 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

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No me está gustando. What's going on? 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